0: southbound lane 97 on the BB Bridge.
1: Patrol southbound BB Bridge, an 18-inch chunk of concrete in the roadway.
2: I updated 109. You can clear myself in 50 and assign it to him. I'm clear.
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A medical alarm, 6251 Kimber Road, number 25, 1713.

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2: River, come, Chelan, Valley Patrol, the check. Carpiskin, in trespass.
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1: 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Info's noted, you can close it out, no report.
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0: For the Councilman, Valley Patrol, for a phone call on a trespass. Not in progress. 156-0.
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0: Ferry, Hood River, come clear, VP. Also.
1: Go ahead with your also.
0: Can you have that reopened for me on Monday the 18th at 1100 hours?
1: Okay, 35, 1807.

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0: 1811. River Call 19, North Patrol's disturbance, Winco.
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0: 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There's a subject fighting with loss prevention in the office. Unknown weapons. The male subject's now in cuffs.
1: Copy, I'll be here now.
0: 18-12.

0: River Gulf 35, there is sighting of Michael Arden. He's 47 years old.
1: 35.
0: 8212. RP wants to pursue theft charges and assault charges. I found the mail and localized sent you his photo.
2: Arguing about possibly running someone off the road, so I'm going to talk to him a little bit. I'll be clear for now.
0: Unit to back at window.
3: One K 22, 1813.

0: River Councilman, Valley Patrol's suspicious number 2 Canyon, mouth us 2. I seen a male with 2 kids on bikes in the middle of the roadway, approximately a quarter mile up Canyon from that location. There's a black Ford or passenger car with a male with a bike acting suspicious, unknown if they're related.
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1: Yes, River Com, fuel contact. LBE outside the office with a white unit.
0: Outside the office with what?
1: I'll be out with that white vehicle.
0: Basic. 1860.
1: 839 with the phone. On duty.
0: 1039, 1860.

0: 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Call 168.
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1: 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Supercop Cascade Ambulance, a sick person, 100 Ward Strasse. 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
1: 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Would you come check one
0: second? 1K22.
1: Last is low. Lincoln Ocean William Edward Charles. Will W. William in room 05-04.
0: Can you repeat what the first name? You're scratchy.
1: First of Charles.
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1: Q22, 1835. Evercom Slam, Valley Patrol, the hazard, Shasta. Hey, 6145 US Highway 97, by the neighbors blocking RP's driveway, still on scene. Male was described as wearing shorts, having dark hair, chubby build. And correction, it's not going to be a vehicle, it's going to be the neighbor that is blocking the driveway. Ah. 1835.

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2: When actually helping on control, with the same instance, persons alert, commissioned by Seattle PD for 2012. Here to Prius, Charles Thomas, Thomas 0040. Trevor Black, Margaret, 55-year-old, indigenous, American female, 53145, brown and black, last name 87, under direction 67, after looking.
1: Great.
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1: 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Can you show Michael trespassing his location for 5 years? 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
0: 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You can close this out, no report.
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0: I've got a Tapia, Jonathan, Alexa, Centoya, 2000. 57195 Brown Black Tattoo Love Show, so it's going to be State Community Custody DOC.
1: Okay, 51, that's it. Can you confirm that?
0: Thank you, 41.

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0: Douglas County, Delhi, and it's either route 2304 Prairie Drive, for a 45-year-old female, fell off a scooter, hit her head.
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0: Burkhead 1K25 Mary, south entrance of Target. This is on last of Martin, Riley, White Mill, 324 of 97, 5'10", 160, blue and brown. Out of your agency for failure to appear, theft third, 1,000 bail. It is confirmed. 1K25-2007.
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Farragon Flame North Patrol. For information, pass along to State Patrol and Fish and Wildlife that injured deer near Dardanelles. Ah. 2039.

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0: 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Subject was booked on the warrant zone. 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
0: 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Will be US 2. 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

0: 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Father is chasing RP, bleeding from the hand.
1: 1K31.
0: 1K31, 2152.
1: Monitor, come on, Monroe. 1K27. 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

0: service on 1K30 when it's needed. The male had grabbed the RP, stopped the RP on the chest, and threw the phone on the ground. Phone shattered. RP is bleeding from the hand.
1: 2131. River Comma, VRP standing by.
0: Yes, RP is under the bridge wearing a brown shirt.
1: 2131.
0: 2133.
1: 30 Circum, are the parties separated?
0: Checking.

0: 20 two River Palm. Can you send me the location for the Cottingham?
1: Please, you've been toned. Do you want them to stage or continue in?

0: 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Do you want to continue in? They've been dispatched.
1: Yes, they can come in. It's just our here.
0: 3-2-21-55.
1: 1K25, overcome. I'm going to be out with 1K22. I've diverted to you with my other colors.
0: 21-55.
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0: Do you have all of our pieces, though?
1: Negative.
0: I have 400.
1: Go ahead.
0: Last Juarez, first Braxton, middle P for Parker, date of birth 06-23-2010.
1: Confirmed 2010.
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0: What was the name of the East Wenatchee runaway that we had an assist agency on at the beginning of the shift?
1: Check and advice.
2: Letter 10, Ballard Ambulance, unconscious 2. 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
0: 411 North Chelan Avenue, number A, core collections. Male subject was dumpster diving, 6 foot male, hoodie and a backpack, was on a bike, has left, last seen northbound on Mission.
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0: 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This is a third-party report advising of a male subject was yelling at her mother stepping in front of her vehicle. Phone numbers are attached to the call.

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Vericom, K53. Charles George Paul, 3604, Richard Zatan, 01 Chevy Malibu, expired 32 of 26, Ivan Johnson, was. Thank you.

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A single vehicle, black SUV, went off the road to the right, then across the road and up the embankment, possible female driver trying to leave.

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1: 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Which returns a silver 07 Toyota Scion to a last of a Tillion of Warden. Also, the vehicle is facing westbound.
0: Safety one received. Can you ask the RP if they're still on scene?

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With your guys' DUI, is it going to be a blow? Still unsure, but you can... You were scratchy there if you want to give me a call.

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1: Go ahead.
0: Zero on the trip, awesome.
1: Go ahead.
0: Did you say the RO was Carolyn Walker?
1: Yes, is that you're in custody?
0: Yeah, date of birth is 1-1-2-2-64.
1: Driver's license status is clear 2026, corrective lenses.
0: Okay, 51. And you can lock Miranda like 10 ago.
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0: 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Someone is outside banging on the door. Between, been there for about 5 to 10 minutes. RB is trying to get a clothing description.
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intercom, showing Kenny West unit of vehicle prop. K52, it's going to be at Safeway. There's a male stumbling around the parking lot looking into car windows. They're advising he tried to open some of the vehicles. He walked into the apartments behind Safeway, last seen wearing a black hoodie, gray sleeves, and jeans or khaki pants. K52, 042.

1-3-9, stop it. 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

pad, we just match the registration. 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

0: Okay, 52 River, come. 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
0: Okay, 52 River, come. You cleared out, report there.
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0: KA-50, one Rick, I'm on my way. Thank you, Melody.
1: Go ahead.
0: 39.5, on the trip.
1: For the Common Ash Patrol, for information, need tone for an overdose, 302 Palouse Street, apartment 106. Subject is described as ODing, freaking out, breaking things.
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0: 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Report to follow, right? When 53 is clear. 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

0: Yes, I believe said that. That's what it is, Allie. This is what the other one told.
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0: Last of Scott versus Justin. Should be 30 years old.
1: I only have a 50-some-year-old one.
0: 22. We'll get the work here in a bit.
1: 127.
0: Okay, 22. Data of birth would be 0514-1998.
1: Do we know if he has a middle?

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0: 129.

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Ladder 10, manpower needed for an overdose, 302 Palouse Street, unit number 106, 113.

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1: Welcome to my heavy fist engine, 63 Cascade, and breathing problems. 8348 Main Street, number 5 in Shaston. Breathing problems at 8348 Main Street, time up 341.

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Thank you.

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0: 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Since 5:30 this morning, barking dog, ongoing disturbance for many months. RP is requesting contact. A Michael Morris.
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1: 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What was the cross phonetically? DO 7631.

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0: Rivercombe, Douglas County, Waterville Patrol's domestic rim rock.
1: Yes,
0: DO 24, 1195 Road, D. George, Southeast. Girlfriend just assaulted RP. She was trying to take RP's vehicle, damaging rental property, getting further. DO 24, and call takers trying to get them separated.
1: I'll be in route for that.
0: DO 7, 725.

0: Evercom Dia 24, female is now back in the house. No weapons, no drugs or alcohol or seizing aid. Dia 24, 725. Evercom Dia 24, RB has scratches on his arm. She was punching him.
1: Dia 24, are they still together or have they separated?
0: Check and advise. We've got the other party calling in now. Advise boyfriend grabbed her and left marks on her. Dia 24, 726.

Rivercombe Via 24, yes, they are separated. The male, Clayton, is outside. Female advised boyfriend was grabbing her, pinned her on the floor, wouldn't let her go.

0: Whatever comes to you, 24, did you copy? Also, female said she needed to get off the phone and disconnected. Female is upset saying her boyfriend called as well and is lying, saying a different narrative than what happened.
1: Yeah, 24.
0: Kia 24, female half is Ella Gamboya, born in 2001, also.
1: 24.
0: Female said the male took her keys and that's why it got physical. Female advised she was able to get her keys back. Ella tried, correction, the male advised Ella tried taking a black 2020 Volkswagen Jetta, unknown license.
1: 24.
0: And the male advised the female came back outside, self physical now.
1: 24.
0: The female is chasing male RP. RP is trying to separate from the female.
1: 24.
0: Yeah, 24/7.

Ever come to you, 24, females inside and locked RP out of the house. There are knives inside, no guns at the residence. Tia 24, 729.

Orokandia 24, Gamboya license 2031. Via 24729.

term come for the female. Sounds like she might have come by the army to stop talking with her and then stay separated. The male RP advised that the female was scratching herself to make it look like he did it.

Vehicle involved Charles William Tom 9882. No color 2020 Volkswagen Jetta to Clayton Baggin, Soap Lake. TS 24, 731.

0: her come to you, 24, our B-5 can hear her tearing stuff up in the house. Female takes meds for a psychiatric condition unknown which, so she's off her medication and keeps engaging with the female. Female says, there's the open door going.
1: Yes, of course.
0: 732.
1: DO7, DO34, yes, response, please.
0: Overcome DO24, RP yelling, stop throwing things, female yelling, I'm not throwing anything.
1: DO24.
0: DO24, 732.
1: DO24, DO7, yes, you're lost.
0: DO7 was advising DO34 to respond.
1: DO24.
0: DO24, 733.
1: I'm in route.
0: DO34, 733. Aracom DO24, female just left in the black Jetta.
1: DO24.
0: TA 24733.

0: Over Gamadilla 24, continue southbound on Road G. George on maps, showing she's in Grant County. RP saying she did not have permission to take the car.
1: Gamadilla 24, continue by Grant County.
0: Gamadilla 24, and if contacted, what would you like them to do?
1: Try to hold her so we can question, figure out what's going on.
0: 735.

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0: Whoever comes to you, 24. Back on the line with a female. 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
1: 24.
0: Still on the line with a male. 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
1: Just wait until we contact him in person.
0: 24-738.

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0: 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She keeps saying she's scared because he was lying to 911, making her look to be the aggressor. 24.

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0: Adam, Sam, 92, John.
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0: 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RP is calling, advise her daughter is home alone and someone is messing with the door. They are unsure who it is.
1: 1K30.
0: 1K30, 828.

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1: 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She's out of another state, and I can't get CPL returns out of state.

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0: 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It's a 1993 Jamboree 29-foot motorhome. Expired 4 of 25. 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
0: the point. You're a little scratchy, but I copied you're in route with one. The location you're in route to is unreadable.
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0: Vehicle marked purple, we'll put out this vehicle for me on Monday. 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

0: Servicom 1230, that van returns to registration. Boy Paul Henry, 3606, the black 2007 Pontiac G6, expiration 7 of 25, expired 7 of 25, registered to Ana de Dios de Ramos out of Wenatchee.
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0: America. 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
0: 1102 Springwater Ave at Target. RP witnessed a hit and run. Advised the suspect vehicle is a maroon or burgundy Buick Enclave with Texas plates. And they drove away. We're still getting further.
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Brush 11, brush 31, brush 41, Tender 60, Schlank County 6, Ballard. Brush fire, Highway 2, mile post 113 westbound. Brush fire, Highway 2, mile post 113 westbound.

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1: 24. 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

Battalion 31, brush 31, rescue 31, tender 31, tender 32, brush fire, Chumstick Highway and Sylvester Meadows, brush fire, Chumstick Highway and Sylvester Meadows Lane.

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0: River Plum Douglas County Valley Patrol's information sending fire to the Sprint cell tower at 201 32nd Street Northwest for a commercial fire alarm. Multiple units, I believe I copied DO7.
1: DO7, River Plum also, you can show me, please.
0: 3875.

Shawn County West Patrol's information. Fire will be responding to a brush fire at Chumstick Highway and the Sylvester Meadows Lane for small brush fire.

Valley Patrol's information. The fire is responding to a residential alarm at 4474 Knowles Road. J36, 1056.

0: River Kamanachi. North Central's attempt to locate.
1: 1K30.
0: RP saying that she just passed a runaway subject, Jensen. Mike Cell, additional RP, saying that she just passed them on the loop trail, southbound, also.
1: Go ahead.
0: Lastly, wearing a hoodie, unknown color, carrying possibly a school binder. Born in 2010, he's entered as a runaway. Reference case 2299 in the call.
1: Received, is there a photo by chance?
0: Checking advice.
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0: 1K27, 1105.

0: Evercap 1K30. There's a photo and the name number. I'll IM it to you.
1: Received. If you can also IM it to 27, thanks.
0: 705.

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0: I'm Gun Ladder 10 Elevator Rescue 22 South Buchanan, Wenatchee. 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
0: 1K30, 1115. 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

I'm coming from Lebanon to trouble Battalion 1, commercial fire alarm at 22 South Buchanan. Commercial fire alarm at 22 South Buchanan. I'm at Lebanon 17.

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1: 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I'm clear of her. 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

Hello, I'm Modern 10 Lifeline Ambulance, Boston Stroke, 720 Monroe Street in Wenatchee. Boston Stroke is 720 Monroe Street, Wenatchee, time out 1141.

0: Okay, 27. J27, I have the RP calling back, advising that she's not able to answer the calls for some reason. Can I transfer?
1: 27, yes, please.

I'm 1-8.7, if I didn't advise, the strength is confirmed. 11.6.

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0: 245 5th Street Northeast, East Wenatchee, and I'm beginning mileage already.
1: 1227.
0: 47.4.
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0: feels different from them.
1: 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What was on 024 status? What's that for?

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0: Flemington 17, valid ambulance. Breathing problems at 4301 Dixie Lane in Malaga. Breathing problems 4301 Dixie Lane in Malaga. Timeout 12 cents.
1: We have a combination of patrols disturbance.
2: 30.
1: 1K30, Western Market, 1732 5th Street. A female flag BRP down in motion to call 911. Looks like there was a male following her and coming at her aggressively. No weapons were seen. Last seen eastbound on 5th towards the college. 1K30, the male is wearing a black sweater and jeans, and the female is wearing a black sweatshirt and white pants. They're both approximately in their 20s.
2: 1K30, 1211.
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0: Tom, K-27. K-27, reference with Bob on Bird Drive. That is a new call and hasn't been previously handled. I know that there was another call prior.
1: Seven. That is related to 3877. Cross reference with that. He had no new information. He was just following up.
0: K-27. I copy.

0: our owner of the vehicle calling on 911. They was not cooperative on the business line. The squatters have left and we're requesting deputy to help.
1: K-27.

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0: He's been given back into his mom's custody. All be clear in Norfolk. You can remove him from runaway status.
1: 4K27, 1217.

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0: I checked all up and down 5th. Went north on Poplar, checked 9th in the college parking lot. Haven't seemed to locate anything at this point.
1: Monkey 30, for making.
0: Okay, 4,
1: copy, you should be clear. Okay, 4, 12, 20.

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1: K-24,
0: this will be at 100 Wardstrasse, unit Adam 303. This is a sick person from earlier. 8 is requesting law respond non-code. It's for a female, 60-year-old, defecating urinating in the living room. Catholic Family Charities, possibly on site.
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0: 227, in case it was mentioned, they're requesting per se non-code is okay.
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River Palm Battalion 1, engine 13, engine 1, cardiac, CP on progress, updated to a cardiac, CP on progress at 4301, 50 lane, now at time of 1244.

0: 1, Kate Thunder 24.
1: Good.
0: Hey, he's behind Platt, making his way towards that alley. He's probably going to pop out near Salvation Army.
1: Copy, I'll head that way. Got eyes on him, he's running underneath.

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1: Intercom, Shawnee County Valley Patrol's information. It was responding to a breathing problem at 43201 Dixie Lane in Malaga. That is upgraded to cardiac. CPR is in progress. J36 and just realize it is on scene. J36, 1247.
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2: 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That's correct. He was already running before I got here.
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2: That's correct. Southbound riverbank behind Salvation.

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1: K-44-1250. He's been watching me about 20 minutes ago, headed towards Mansfield on Road 15 northeast. Murphy's advice, he's seen them multiple times throughout the morning. 1250.

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0: 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Did you guys go south? 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
1: 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Two vehicles, airbags deployed. 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

0: Cooper, Rickham 1K47. 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

0: problems on engine 11-inch of upgrade to an injury accident. This is North Chelan. Injury accident. This is North Chelan. Time up to a 6.
1: 1236.
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0: Regarding the sex fence, does the RP have 220?
1: One T 30. She's not flagged in local.
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0: on step one.
1: Yeah, 24.
0: Two last, first last, Gary, Adam, Tom, Adam. Second last, Adam, Lincoln, Victor, Adam, Robert, Edward, Zebra. First is Hugo, middle initial A, Adam. Date of birth, 11/10/2001.
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0: 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She's clear, I don't need to read back.
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0: Silver Comm 1DL17, and you are suspended and revoked 3rd. He's convicted.
1: Yeah, on both of them for 45 days.

0: Do you 19 room coming here? Yeah.
1: Yeah, 19 again. Eric, I'm DO-19 again.
0: I'll be in the area of the traffic test.

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0: Badge Enrique to the base, and he's been trespassed for 45 days from local park surrounding areas.
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0: I made the calls in 71 Lincoln. Let them know it's a civil. You can clear it out, no report.
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2: RevCom, Sean County, West Patrols in Ruston. There's a BML outside RP's door at unit number 117 wanting RP to come out and talk with her. RP was refusing, keeping, stay inside. The female standing outside my RP's vehicle waiting for RP. J24, and the suspect female was in unit 112, white female med 30s, and the 55130, dark brown blonde hair, pink shirt, jeans.
3: 24, and I'll be from that one.
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0: Intercom, Shawn County North Patrol's information. The fire will be responding to an illegal burn at SR-115 Dietrich Road in Chelan.
1: 35. Okay, 35, 13, 36. 11471 Ashy, he's partially blocking, and he's got a tow en route. I'm going to remain on scene until he gets here.
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1: 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There'll be a phone call on 80. One driver says she got a text from the other driver admitting to the hit and run.
2: Thank you.

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0: Lances Garcia versus Gonder. Young Ocean Nora David Edward Robert. 4182. He's flagged with a Williams, so you can confirm on that.
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Carson 1016 and a half Foster Avenue, Chesapeake. Yeah, thank you.

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Lift assist 15 Foster Avenue and a half. Lift assist requested 10 16 and a half Foster Avenue. 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

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Target 1102 Springwater Ave, Shoplifter, left, westbound towards Lewis and Clark. Advise you stole 2 packs of trading cards. 1K30, it's going to be a 30 to 40 year old white male wearing a black hat and a black jacket with blue jeans, grayish shoes, and 2 bags over his shoulders. 1K30, 1357.

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0: 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I wasn't hearing you.
1: I was just trying to let you know about this public, but 7 said he got a hold of me.
0: Copy. I called the key. I will be sending it out to you in a moment.
1: 14-1.

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0: 27, sounds like Crystal's going to be the right one. 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
1: 14 off.
0: 27 River Crown, we just found out the last name is Russell. Does that match?
1: Yes, it does.
0: 27.
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2: K-27, over, come.
1: K-27.
2: I'm clear of the harassment. I made an attempt on 85L, but it just goes to voicemail. Leave it open for a few minutes. He'll probably call back.
1: 1416.

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1: 27.
0: Had the RP on 85L. 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
1: Well, that would be great.
0: Okay, 17.

0: 1-7, here we go.
1: 1-7,
0: can you confirm a William Dice name number?
1: 1-7.
0: 13528.
1: Wendy 17, confirm last of Elise or Lizar Garcia.
0: Yes.
1: Wendy 17, 1418.
0: Wendy 49, return. Please send me his return. 1K49,
1: 1418.
2: One can send 1-17. He's actually walking behind Salvation Army down towards the river bank.
0: Copy.
2: I lost sight of him. He's behind the building right now.
0: Copy. What's the best access for that?
2: If you want to come in to the Salvation Army, there's a access from there. You'd have to approach on foot.

0: back, shortstop. 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Side of them. Still on the track.
1: Nintendo 17, I'll try to get eyes on Columbia.
0: He was last running off the

0: 4-10, I'm at 10. 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Can you advise PNSS that we're on the track?
1: Copy 14-22.

0: 18 units. 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
1: Can you send me the return?
0: 1-2-24-1423. Yeah, it's just a heads up, he was second towards the left side of his waist. I'm not sure if he had something or if he was just hanging out.

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1: Go ahead.
0: I'm just south of Hill Park. Access road's completely blocked off.
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0: 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TO7, 1855 4th Street Southeast at Clovis Point Elementary School. So hang on, nothing comes.
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1: 24-1428. Also, DO7 on callback. It goes to office manager Cecilia Grant. 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
2: 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It's also possibly related to their call 90. 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
0: Do you have her come out and meet me in the parking lot?
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0: Yes, I'm not sure if it's a father or not.
1: 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TS 714 32.

0: send a 17. Where is that roughly, so that we can see if we can get binos on it?
1: Eyes on it right now. It doesn't appear to be a body, but it's pretty swollen, whatever it is.
0: Copy.
1: I'm with James Lander. I think he's your RP.
2: This fire already, are they already in route? I'm trying to put a boat in the water.
3: One K 27, we have
4: counted them out. They're requesting our boat.
3: One K 27, 1433.
1: 70 into 1D10.
0: Go ahead, 17.
1: Heading at the base of the bridge, it's about 40 to 50 yards to the south and about 20 feet offshore floating. It looks like a bunch of sandbags to me.
0: Copy that. I'm going to try to get eyes on from behind salvation.
1: Copy, I'm staring at it right now from the top of the GSB. I'll send you a picture.
5: 27, I don't believe at this time. I think boat 4 was... Fire department is heading that way.
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5: 1434.
6: Station detects 4 seizures thus far.
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1: 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Calm. 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

0: 24, they want you at 15. How far out from the shore was it?
1: To tell with the trees, but maybe 30 feet.
0: Copy. On the railroad access loop, we had some fire.

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1-2-1-0-8, 1-2-1-0-8, 1-2-1-0-8, 1-2-1-0-8, 1-2-1-0-8, 1-2-1-0-8, 1-2-1-0-8, 1-2-1-0-8, 1-2-1-0-8, 1-2-1-0-8, 1-2-1-0-8, 1-2-1-0-8, 1-2-1-0-8, 1-2-1-0-8, 1-2-1-0-8, 1-2-1-0-8, 1-2-1-0-8, 1-2-1-0-8, 1-2-1-0-8, 1-2-1-0-8, 1-2-1-0-8, 1-2-1-0-8, 1-2-1-0-8, 1-2-1-0-8, 1-2-1-0-8, 1-2-1-0-8, 1-2-1-0-8, 1-2-1-0-8, 1-2-1-0-8, 1-2-1-0-8, 1-2-1-0-8, 1-2-1-0-8, 1-2-1-0-8, 1-2-1-0-8, 1-2-

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0: Whatever, call Monkey 49. Mendoza Vera has a Frank Nowak out of Wisconsin, and he's not licensed.
1: Copy, I don't think that's him. I'll be clear.
0: Copy, 1449.

0: Okay, 13. Maybe out of 2020 out there. Okay, 13. Confirm 2020 guarded tariff.
1: Dawn tariff. Do it out of
0: 13.

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1: That was 1-17. 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Jason Wendt. Sienna Wendt, you can confirm it.
0: 17, 1451.

0: Mondeo 17, that area's confirmed. It's also sex offender and charge status clear and current.
1: Copy.
0: 17-14-52.

0: Tacoma. 1K49 has been in custody at Salvation Army.
1: I copied 49, had him in custody at where?
0: Salvation Army. Can you tell me when the warrant was issued?
1: U19-14-53. Issued 5/5/26.
2: 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I'm out with 24. We'll push 4.
1: Copy.

0: 7, here we go.
1: Or
0: also, I was an LE Spears, Jason, female half. Can you do a local check on her?
1: 1D017,
2: 1456. Yes, I'll be clear of this. You reopen 81.10.
1: I just got here. I don't know what case number that is.

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1: Okay, 36.
0: Charles Mary Henry 4475 also.
1: Okay, 36.
0: Gonna be non-injury. Can you go ahead and start me no injury collision?
1: Okay, 36, 15, 01. Case 36, Charles Mary Henry 4475 returns to a silver 2006 Honda Accord, expired 05 of 26, registered to Jose Valencia Garcia out of Brewster.
0: K36.
1: K36, 15, 01.

0: 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Driver's check, this will be the male RO.
1: J36.
0: Two last, Valencia Garcia, first of Jose, middle L Luis, 11-12 of 94.
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1: 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He is convicted. One order on file and DOC inactive.
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1: Okay, sir.
0: Monkey 30, we still have her on the line. Can we transfer over to you?
1: Okay, sir.
0: Copy 1508.

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0: 6465. Closing out. Report to follow, but keep it assigned to 1K22. And you just add in the CAD comment.
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1: Yeah, 24.
0: I'm being flagged down at 3rd and North Kentucky Avenue.
1: Yeah, 24, 1530.

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Sorry, I don't get any. 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Lift assist, or Ballard, 12668 Wilson Street, Flint County 3. Manpower assist for Ballard at 12668 Wilson Street, 1513.

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1: 47, confirm it happened yesterday.
0: 1J47, sounds like they're arguing again today, and his father told him not to call. The RP is currently at 5th and Worthen, not at the apartment.
1: Copy, you can confirm that separate and I'll call him shortly on the phone.
0: 1J47, sounds like his father did push him today, but they are separated. 1517.
2: 1K30, Recon's Tommy.
0: 1K30.
2: 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This would be on Worthen and Aranda.
0: 1K30, 1518.

0: 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Charles Sam, had him, 6959. The Wooden and Sanders, join.
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0: Forever Calm 1K30. Lopez is suspended or revoked third with an ignition interlock device and pretrial IID. He's DOC inactive.
1: Rosie, did you get started in traffic?
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0: 1347, it's gonna be Kaylee Hicks.
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2: combine,
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3: Whatever, it's my lettering call. I saw the plate that's associated to that vehicle. Can you run that subject for me?
4: K13, go again with the first portion of transmission.
3: Reference my littering complaint. There's a vehicle registration that's tied in there. There's a citation loop. Or if you can run the RO of that vehicle for me, send me the return.
4: 213-1525.
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3: K2 Rubicon, traffic stop.
4: K2.
3: Okay,
2: 27 Rubicon, we have eyes on Kaylee. She's on the phone at the spot. She's jumped off twice before. She's just pacing back and forth.
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1: Can you please have the stage out of sight, maybe by the apartments down there, where their view is blocked at the bridge last time I triggered her down?
0: Copy, 1533.

0: 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Not out of it. It's that vehicle. Looks like that.
1: 13.

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0: Do you have my in custody's information or do you need it?
1: If you're in custody, it's Braxton. We have his information.
0: Braxton in custody. Also, I'll be en route to juvenile jail. Beginning mileage 485.
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0: confirm home water, both patrols, unknown accident. Units covering 21, I copied you. Road 2 Northwest and Road K Northwest. Automated iPhone crash notification. Negative, we did not notify state. I didn't believe that was their jurisdiction.
1: I'll be out of command.
2: K36, I copy Wenatchee office, and then you're in readable after that.

HIM 211, Douglas County 1, Waterville Ambulance, Ballard Ambulance, unknown injury accident, Road 2 Northwest and North Douglas Road, Road K Northwest. Italian 211, Douglas County 1, Waterville, Ballard Ambulance, unknown injury accident, Road 2 Northwest and North Douglas Road, 6032. 32.

0: Rivers on the 21. It's spotting just north of the intersection, just an open line with traffic in the background.
1: 21, and route.
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0: Travis Little is not. We're currently checking on the other one.
1: Copy.
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0: 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They didn't find anything. 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
1: Unit ITA, DGR has been notified and briefed and will be en route. All that's enough.
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